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1: Mighty Aphrodite.
2: I think I'm wearing the wrong headphones.
0: Well, that's okay. Let's get it situated.
2: Perfect.
0: Fabulous.
2: Found them.
0: All right. Great. But yeah, this is our third episode hosting.
2: Yay!
0: Yes, we're so excited. We have a fun little playlist situated for you. The first song, though, did you want to talk about that?
2: Wait, I forgot. Oh, yes. I was like, what did we put as the first song? Yeah. Yes, our first show, we got a call in. So this is recommended. You're about to hear The Invasion from Within. And we are definitely going to revisit this album in the next couple of weeks for Halloween. Some Halloween. So
0: it's a pretty spooky vibe, but it's very exciting. So yeah, let's get into it.

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1: You just heard Baby Doobie and Hayley Williams' new song together, Nothing to Prove, off of Baby Doobie's new album. Before that, Feeble Little Horse's Picture, and before that, Umbrellas and Hiding Away.
0: Yes, but I want to take a second to talk about the Baby Doobie song with Hayley Williams. Mm-hmm. We recently got sent a box from Baby Doobie with a bunch of merch in it, and then also a QR code to this song. I know the album, I think it just came out.
1: Yeah, but it came out this weekend, I believe.
0: I think so, yeah, but I just want to say we got the QR code before anybody else. So I was listening to that. I did want to play it last week, but then we did our Shaky Knees episode, which we couldn't add that, but...
1: I know, I feel like a lot of this episode is, like, diving more into our own taste.
0: What we wanted to play, yeah. But yeah, I did enjoy the Shaky Knees episode last.
1: No, I love our Shaky Knees episode. I've also really enjoyed her album. I think it's hilarious that this is, like, a feature of Hayley Williams.
0: Right.
1: She's got, like, the one kind of vocal.
0: Of her in there. Right.
1: And then it's produced by her as well.
0: But. Yeah. But I can definitely feel the Hayley Williams influence on there.
1: For sure.
0: It's really cool. But yeah, if you want to... If you have any questions, comments, or concerns, you can call us at 404-413-WRES. Once again, that is 404-413-9727. But yeah, let's get back to the music.

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1: Mighty Aphrodite
0: on Album 88.
1: You just heard Asking for a Friend by Anna Birch. Before that, Tunnel Vision by Magdalena Bay. And before that, Alien Rat Boyfriend by Curry Girl.
0: Yes, you did. I hope you've been enjoying the show so far. We've been having a lovely time in here. But yeah, if you have any questions, comments, or concerns, you can call us at 404-413-WRAS. Once again, that is 404-413-9727. And if you want to keep up with what we're playing, you can check us out on spinitron.com. 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But yeah, let's get back into the music.

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1: Mighty Aphrodite
0: on album 88. Oops, sorry.
1: My bad.
0: No, you're kidding.
1: You just heard Bully and Soccer Mommy's song Lose You. Before that, Candy Breath from Bleed's brand new deluxe, or Wednesday's brand new deluxe Bleeds. And then before that, Castigas en el Granero, which is from Heinz.
0: I love when you add Heinz.
1: Hines, I love Heinz. Yeah. They're a little Spanish band. It's these two girls, I believe from Madrid.
0: Cool.
1: But yeah, they have some really fun music.
0: They're always in there.
1: Oh, yeah. I love it. Find a way to throw it in.
0: Always. Yes, please do. Please continue.
1: Oh, yeah.
0: But yeah. Yes, we have more New Wednesday. Am I correct?
1: No, I think next week we're... Wait, no. We do. yes, from their brand new... from the deluxe version of Bleeds. Yeah, it's because the deluxe version was a lot of remixes and kind of just like reworking. But the next song that we have on here from Wednesday's new album is, I believe, like an actual new song.
0: Yeah. Oh, okay, cool.
1: Rather than re-recorded.
0: Oh, 666.
1: Yeah, because Candy Breath was re-recorded. Mm-hmm. Well, everything from Bleeds was re-recorded. And
0: Poison the Sound
1: is gonna be, I think it's a demo with just Carly.
0: Oh, that's really cool.
1: Who is the singer?
0: Yes.
1: So crazy. Wow.
0: But yeah, that'll be coming up soon sometime, so make sure to stick around to hear the new Wednesday demo.
1: Yes.
0: But yeah, got some more stuff coming up for you guys.
1: Yeah, we've got brand new Julia Jaclyn coming up as well.
0: Yes, we do.
1: Which I am a big fan of Julia Jaclyn. Yeah. I love Julia Jaclyn. So I've been really looking forward to this album release.
0: There's a good bit of new stuff on this playlist.
1: I know we've got a couple great releases that have happened in the past couple weeks. Because Deluxe came out the Friday of Shaky Knees. Yeah. So I didn't get a chance to listen to them again. And then Julia Jaclyn came out that same week or the week after.
0: And the Doobie.
1: Yes,
0: and then we didn't talk about it when we played it, but the new Blanchot album.
1: Oh,
0: Violins,
1: yeah.
0: Yes. Yay! I love Blanchot. Blanchot was great. But yeah.
1: I know, I got to see Blanchot at Variety Playhouse.
0: Oh my
1: gosh,
0: that's crazy.
1: Incredible live. That's beautiful. Loved it. And it like rained right before the show, so everyone was like magically drenched, not that's in like a muggy way,
0: in a magical way.
1: Yes, in like a magical, like everyone's got a little sparkle to them.
0: That's beautiful.
1: But no, I've really enjoyed listening to all the new albums, a lot of the new music this week, and I'm probably because I'm partial to it.
0: Yeah.
1: But Julia Jaclyn, I'm always partial to.
0: Yeah.
1: I've been listening, or I've had a lot of her pre-release, before the album, Music Saved. I didn't put it on, but... oh, wait, we played it...
0: Oh,
1: the first week.
0: Yeah, first week, yeah.
1: Get Away From Me.
0: Yes.
1: Yeah. I Think I'll Love You.
0: Mm-hmm.
1: I've been jamming out to that.
0: Yes.
1: So I hope you jam out to the next couple songs that we put on, including the brand new Julia Jaclyn and brand new Wednesday.
0: Exciting. Yeah, let's get back to it.

0: You're listening to
1: Mighty Aphrodite.
0: We're back. Album 88. Yes, we are back. That was really fast, but I just had to let you guys know. This is also, we just played Suffocate by Wilt. It's also new. There's so many new songs on this playlist. So you know what you should do? You should go check out spinitron.com. That's spinitron.com. And you can go and see all of this new music and listen to it because it's great. You should definitely be listening to new music. It's fun.
1: I know. We've been doing it every week. It's definitely expanded.
0: Yes.
1: Our brains.
0: It's fun. But yeah. What have we just heard, DJ Castro?
1: We just heard Suffocate by Will. Brand new. Before that, Anywhere by Singing to an Empty Chair. And before that, As You Heard. Oh, wait. By Rap Voice. Sorry.
0: That's okay.
1: I was like, wait, I read it backwards. Singing to an Empty Chair is the name of the album, but Anywhere by Rap Boys, which I think this is like my second or third time listening to Rap Boys.
0: Yeah.
1: And I really like their sound.
0: I think I found them from DJ Firefly.
1: Okay.
0: Yeah.
1: Shameless plug.
0: Yeah, shameless plug. You should definitely listen to The Drift and Polka Dot.
1: Yes,
0: you have it.
1: It is the show right before ours.
0: Yes, we love DJ Firefly here.
1: I know. If only they were in the booth with us.
0: Yes, yes. But yeah, I just want to make sure you knew that it was new.
1: This is brand new as well.
0: Yeah, the next song though is not new, but I really like it. It's by 6 Foot Blonde. I'm not 6 feet, but I am blonde.
1: Mm-hmm.
0: I'm close.
1: I have the confidence of a 6 foot person. I think.
0: Yeah, you have the confidence of a 6 foot blonde person. But yeah, well, let's get back into it.

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1: Mighty Aphrodite
0: on album 88.
1: You just heard Someday, Julia Jacklin's cover. And before that, The Hardest Thing from Julia Jacklin's new album, The Gem. And then before that, Wednesday's brand new Poison the Sound.
0: Yes.
1: And before we end, we want to revisit.
0: Yes, one of the songs that we wanted to play last weekend, or not weekend, last Monday. Why Do Good Things Have to End? Such a fitting song.
1: I know, why do they?
0: But yeah, by Hotel Fiction. I got to see their set. I don't know if you did.
1: I didn't. I didn't actually really get into Hotel Fiction until we were building the playlist. Yeah. And I was like, should have gone.
0: Yeah. No, they were really good. I really enjoyed it. But yeah. We just want to make sure we added that in, because I think we ran out of time last time. But yeah.
1: We got just enough time.
0: Just enough time for it, so.
1: Just enough time to question.
0: Exactly.
1: Why do good things have to end?
0: But yeah, I think that's going to be it from us. But yeah, we hope you enjoy.
1: Thank you for listening. We'll catch you next Monday.

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1: You're listening to Album 88. Yeah. We realized that the top of the hour was not going to play, so we had to break back in and
0: Whoopsies.
1: Say something. But yeah.
0: We're legal.
1: Yes. We really hope you enjoyed Mighty Aphrodite. We had a lot of fun.
0: And we hope you join us next week.
1: Yes. But yeah, let's get back into regular rotation. Bye.
0: Ciao.

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0: That's great, honey. 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

0: like, after you go through so many programs, like, partying just isn't fun anymore. It's like, ugh, I have to wake up tomorrow and start all over again. After 3 years, I never want to be at day one again. Never. Ugh.
1: If you're ever feeling emo, well, we've got a show on Album 88 for you. Tune into The Drift on Mondays from 7 to 8 to hear the sounds of scrams, emo, Midwest emo, math rock, and much more. 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
1: My tears. So what happens when you

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tuned in to Cosmic Debris for some late night jams. 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Or maybe you want a mix of both or something. 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

If you're ever feeling emo, well, we've got a show on Album 88 for you. Tune into The Drift on Mondays from 7 to 8 to hear the sounds of scrams, emo, Midwest emo, math rock, and much more. 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

tuned in to Cosmic Debris for some late-night jams. 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Or maybe you want a mix of both or something. 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
1: Don't bite the bite it, you scar. Golden, I am the law. Dearless, deny the song. 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

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I am the truth within strength. 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Consciousness. I am God, the ultimate presence.

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underestimate me greatly. Frankly, I don't give a f- got another trench coat. Let me hit my neck it up. I hit them like what up? He laughing hysterical from the

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0: Hello, this is WRS. I'm Mediate, HD to Atlanta. And we just heard a few songs from Watch for Infection by Robber, Baby Black Backboard by Asubi Club, Into the Magic Land by Boards of Canada, and I Can't Fool You by Yesterday Dream. And now we have a word from our friends from Danto Dusk.
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0: feel like Joe sound with baby T's. I don't even be getting the bars. 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Bro, Timmy, what up, my boy?
1: Hello, this is WRS. I'm Mitty Itchy to Atlanta, and we just heard some songs from Eyesight by Slayer, Mice Protection by Lowertown, Leaving by Operelli, and Fear by Mike and Surf Gang. And now we have a word from our friends at Soccer in the Streets. 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Coming up next, we're going to listen to Cradle by Feeble Little Horse, Strange Forms by Aloka, Bailey by Stone Starro, Ecto by Cyst, Idea 1 by Kalela, and Blue Soul by Choker. This is I-88.

0: Hello, this is WRES, I'm 88. We just heard some songs from Cradle by Feeble Little Horse, Strange Forms by Aloka, Bailey by Stones Taro, and let's see, Ecto by Sis, and Ideal One by Kalela. And now we have a word from our friends from the Cosmic Debris.
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2: Hello, this is WRAS. Album 88, and we reached the bottom of the hour. 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
2: 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This is Album 88.

0: Hello, this is WRES. I'm Mitty8. We just heard some songs from Backslang by Cold Court and Majesty by Modell Actrice. And now we have a word from the promo from the channel.
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0: 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Coming up next, we're going to listen to No God by Show Me the Body, Tears of a Clown by Gigi Masin, I Guess We Don't Have a Choice by Luke Man, Crucial by Mike Dimes, and RIP Peace by Liam. This is I'm 88.

0: What's up, y'all? It's hot outside. It's hot here in Atlanta, but album 88 tracks are hotter. You are listening to 88.5 FM HD2 Atlanta, and I'm your DJ, Baby Spider. So you guys just heard some very beautiful tracks. Crucial by Mike Dimes and 1900 Rugrat. RIP Peace by Lim, and Souvenir by Jerry Paper. Now, it's hot again this week after we had a cool weekend, but don't turn the heat on yet. Y'all know Atlanta weather will pump fake you, so do not turn it on yet. We have officially crossed over into the fall equinox threshold. So the sun is in Libra today and the moon is in Taurus. Both of those are ruled by Venus energy. So maybe do a face mask, buy yourself something nice today, really absorb that energy. So if you want to know your horoscope and how it affects you, hit me up. 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Album 88's YouTube channel has live streams of artists and interviews. Super lovely. So stay tuned. We got some more tracks coming up next. Hot coming up next at you from Joey Cash, Minor Science, and my new band, Believe.
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and she earned the honor as the queen of the Clubland, which she deserves. I love her voice. I love the production. And I love her songwriting. Every track on her self-titled 1993 album will just make you feel like a diva, like you can take on the world. So my mom gave me her CD. I've been in love ever since. So somebody let Martha Wash know that album 88 loves her. Now, real quick, a word from our friends at the University Archives here at Georgia State. Discover Georgia State's special collections and archives on the 8th floor of Library South. 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So go up there, find a nice quiet study spot with a view, and I can attest there is a beautiful view up there. And join them for their events. They have amazing events. Follow them on TikTok at Archives with Mish and on Instagram at GSU_archives for updates. Now, y'all know Atlanta Pride is coming up next weekend, so call me. Let me know, what are the Pride moves? What are y'all going to be doing? 404-413-WRIS. That's 404-413-9727. Now stay tuned. I got some cool tracks up next from Lucy, Needy H, and AM Synth.

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I'm your DJ, Baby Spider, and you just heard some beautiful, beautiful, lovely tracks by Ooh Menu, Case Track, Ultimate Love Forever by Lex Walton, and Pearls by My New Band Believe. And you just heard something also outside of our usual programming, a little something special. That was Just Us, the dance version by Martha Wash. Now, Martha Wash is a powerhouse singer. She was born in 1953 in San Francisco. And after she left her duo, The Weather Girls, in 1988, she left the mainstream pop world for house music.

tune in to Cosmic Debris for some late-night jams. We play anything from psychedelic and progressive rock to jazz, funk, fusion, or anything in between. We have it all. You may hear something fast-paced, or if that's not your tempo, we got some slower stuff too. Or maybe you want a mix of both or something. It's probably out there. Tune in every Tuesday from 11 p.m. to 1 a.m. only on Album 88.

0: 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You are listening to Album 88, 88.5 FM, and I'm your DJ, Baby Spider. Good morning. Oh, still morning. Good morning, y'all. You just heard some beautiful tracks. Aim by Lucy and Cooper B. Haley. Deliverance by Nene H. I love the ballroom inspo on that track. So fire. And Feel the Real by Effers. And you just heard something even more special that's outside of our usual programming. Again, we had Give It To You by Martha Wash. What a track. That is from her self-titled 1993 album. Now, if you missed it, I was just talking about how much we love Martha Wash. But beyond her talent, she's super important to the history of the music business. So her studio vocals were used in several major dance hits between the 80s and the 90s, including the multi-platinum hit Everybody Dance Now. Everybody knows that song. But she was never credited or paid royalties from that. She is the reason for a chunk of the legislation that was passed regarding songwriting credit and royalties after the early 1909 Copyright Act. That later in the century legislation, that is because of Martha Wash. So as a pioneering Black woman, she deserved so much more credit. She deserved much better. So offering flowers today for the lovely, beautiful Martha Wash. Now, real quick, a word from our friends over at Civil Bikes. 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Now, if you like what you hear, or even if you hate it, it doesn't matter. Hit me up. 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Up next, I got some really hot tracks coming at you from Mayskill, Metris, and Baby Father.
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You are listening to 88.5 FM HD2 Atlanta. And I'm your DJ, Baby Spider, checking in here this afternoon. Now, you just heard a few bangers. Burn Material by Subi Club, Slumps by Baby Father, new Baby Father alert, we love that, and Can You Keep Up by ATL's own I Know Jones. Shout out to I Know Jones. We love the Destiny's Child remix. Now, we have a lot of Venus energy in the air today with the Sun and Mercury in Libra and the Moon is in Taurus. Mars just moved from Cancer to Leo on Sunday. So if you've been sluggish and unfocused for the past couple weeks, like I have, that should be improving now. And then Venus goes backwards in retrograde, or Gatorade, as y'all like to say, motion this weekend. And she rules over your relationships, your love life, and your finances. So might be time to balance your budget or have a real convo with a partner of any kind, friend, romantic, business, whatever. Or maybe change your look. So if you want to know your horoscope, you want to know how that affects you, hit me up. 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That's 404-413-9727. 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What? 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I think this is our TikTok, at Album 88 Atlanta. 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Now stay tuned. I got some more bangers coming up at you from Sleechalk, Kuru, and Shape Noise.

You're hearing it live from the heart of Atlanta, coming at you from GSU's Concrete Campus downtown. This is Album 88, 88.5 FM, and I am Baby Spider checking in with you. Now you just heard some bangers, Fruit Rots, Water Flows Downstream by Lone, I love that song name, White Light by Locust, love Locust so, so much, and we got Noir K by Kuru. And we also just had a special track outside of our regular programming. I know y'all peeped that. That was Just Us, the singing version by Martha Wash. Now, I've pretty much dedicated today's show to Martha Wash and her impact. And since we still have this living legend amongst us on Earth, we gotta support her. So go follow Martha Wash on all of her socials and check out her web series on YouTube. It's called 10 Minutes with Martha Wash. Now, she's definitely still an icon with her own indie label, Purple Rose Records, an award from the AIDS Emergency Fund from her activism in the queer community,

and her role as a spokesperson for the CUSAC, or for autistic people. So much love to the icon, the legend, and the diva, Martha Wash. Now, Atlanta Pride is next week, so hit me up. Let me know what all of the moves are. 404-413-WRIS. That's 404-413-9727. Now, real quick, a word from our friends at the University Archives. 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Enjoy a quiet study spot with a view. And yes, there is an amazing view up there. Go check them out. And follow them online because they have amazing events. Their TikTok is at Archives with Mish, and their Instagram is at GSU_Archives. 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Now stay tuned because I got some more tracks coming at you from Scatterbrain and Grip, Boards of Canada, and Bicep.

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2: ouch.
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We have secretly replaced this woman's normal hair dryer with album 88. 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

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Now, you just heard some beautiful, beautiful tracks. No Abiding City by Do Mama, No Human Element by Ulf, and Chroma 001 by Brillo. Oh, that's by Bicep. Chroma 001, Brillo by Bicep. Now, before I sign off today, I want to remind everybody how important it is to be a registered voter and to exercise your right. So make sure you go to the Georgia My Voter page at mvp.sos.ga.gov to check your precinct and download your sample ballot for the upcoming midterms. So hopefully everybody understands how important it is that we show up and we vote this year. Now, if you like what you hear, or even if you don't and you're a hater and you just want to vent, hit us up, 404-413-WRES. That's 404-413-9727. Now, stay tuned. We got some more bangers coming up next from Phaedra, Lukman, and Cold Court. Now, Baby Spider is signing off here today. Until next week, much love. Mwah.

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The songs that you just heard were Cicada Burnt by Leo, Gonodagi, sorry if I mispronounced that, by Atlan Goon, and A Theme Apt by Lucky. We're going to get back to the music pretty soon, but first we have a PSA for you. Lost and Found Youth is an Atlanta nonprofit working to take in unhoused LGBTQ+ youth off the street. 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Next up, you're going to be having music from Sist, Katara, and Denzel Curry and the Scythe.

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Next up, you're going to be having music from Lower Town, Baby Spider, and John Beltran. However, before that, we have a quick show promo for you.

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Oh, that's all. 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Next up, you're going to be hearing music from Florence Sinclair, Leisha G, and Poison Girlfriend. However, before that, we're going to give you a quick show promo.

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The songs that you just heard were Forgive Me for How Bad I'm About to Pronounce This. This is not a language I speak. Un Esper Por by Poison Girlfriend. 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And White Dog by Tunnels. We're going to get back to the music pretty soon, but before that, we have a PSA for you. 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Next up, you're going to be having music from Daniel Avery, Frost Children, and Efforts.

on the block list. Just another motherfucker moving toxic. And another motherfucker ain't believe that the team I be with made it to the tropics. Or trend the topics, fucking on the top. Exotic feeding, nonsense keep on talking. We ain't stopping, we ain't parking. We just

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The songs that you just heard were Getaway by Effers, Lifeline by A.M. Sin, and Still a Young Boy by Mike Dimes. 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Next up, you're going to be having music from Sideshow, Leem, and Bam Bow Now. Sorry if I mispronounced that. But before that, we have a quick show promo for you.

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The songs that you just heard were Never Come, Ever Morn... Said that wrong. Never Come, Never Morning, Nothing by Nothing, Poison, Feeble Little Horse, and Fourth Chakra Hearing by MKYFM. 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Next up, you're going to be having music from Payon, Imagine We Had Antlers and the Sound That Chalk Makes. But before that, a show promo.

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We play anything from psychedelic and progressive rock to jazz, funk, fusion, or anything in between. We have it all. 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Or maybe you want a mix of both or something. 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

so many programs, like, partying just isn't fun anymore. It's like, ugh, I have to wake up tomorrow and start all over again. After 3 years, I never want to be at day one again. Never. Ugh.

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Mellow out after sunset with me, DJ Dawn, to old and new R&B tracks from around the world, here on Dawn Till Dusk, every Tuesday, 8 to 9 p.m., only here on Alamedia.

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out the show, I'ma open the door, see the fans all rushing out. Smile my face, I did okay, okay, I'll be smug about. I'm in the game, we winning, we got all the pieces of the puzzle now. Backseat, backseat, backstage, if you got problems, then go ahead and at me. I'm in the Fifth Avenue taxi, trying to see what's been happening. Hey, just give me the ball, TMS, I'ma go ahead and pass it.

stains on the mattress. Yeah, hands on my head like it's that good. Yeah, I'm playing with myself, I don't know what's good. Southwest legend, I was put

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1: If you're ever feeling emo, well, we've got a show on Album 88 for you. Tune into The Drift on Mondays from 7 to 8 to hear the sounds of scrams, emo, Midwest emo, math rock, and much more. 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

You're smoking all geese, serotonin sins, we never be happy again. I'm smoking all do the same damn thing, never try to match me again. My car go fast, but this not my name, the place don't match the vent. Too busy trying to make a couple hundred thousand.

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